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It's what it is. It's what it is now.

0: 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Because I gotta have faith.
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And then I started thinking on that lonesome midnight train. So I poured myself a bourbon to wash my headaches away.

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0: There's too much love in this Mississippi heart.
1: Too much love in this Louisiana heart.
0: Hey. There's too much love in this Mississippi heart.
1: Too much love in this Louisiana heart.
0: There's too much love in this Mississippi heart.
2: God kväll. Klockan har blivit 9. 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

0: Don't bring everybody down like this. Don't worry. It will soon pass, whatever it is. Don't worry, be happy.
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